0: Do you feel this?
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3: I ponder of something great. 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Sometimes quiet is violent. 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My pride is no longer inside. It's on my sleeve, my skin will scream, reminding me of who I killed inside my dream. 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There's no hiding for me. I'm forced to deal with what I feel. There is no distraction to mask what is real. I could pull the steering wheel. I have these thoughts, so often I ought to replace that slot with what I once bought. Cause somebody stole my car radio, and now I just sit in silence.

ponder of something terrifying, because this time there's no sound to hide behind. 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

0: Well, here we go. Your 15 minutes of fame. Tell us your name, where you're from, and why you love the Fuse. 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
2: When it comes to your forecast, maybes aren't enough. 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
1: 3 hours of classic alternative with me, Ross Maxwell. And before we get started, this week's show is going to be dedicated to the memory of Dave Kendall, who passed away earlier this week. He is the creator and host of MTV's 120 Minutes from like the late 80s into the early 90s and mid 90s. Always bringing some great videos featuring bands and songs that you hear on this show from that time period. So we're going to honor Dave Kendall and bring you some of those songs again. Also this week, our debut of the week and our EI, our early influence. That'll be next hour. We're going to get re-weird with the Dead Milkmen. And I've got music from Bananarama, The Pixies, OMD, David Bowie coming up. And here's Midnight Oil on 104.3 The Fuse Rewired.

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film Pretty in Pink. We'll have another song from a John Hughes film coming up a little later on in the show today. It's 104.3 The Fuse Rewired, and this is Prefab Sprout on The Fuse.

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Simple Minds and Bananarama on the way. Here's Robin Scott. You might know him better as M on The Fuse.

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words and all the things she said on 104.3 The Fuse Rewired as we move into hour number two. Our EI is on the way this hour, as well as our debut of the week, Moments Away, and music from Thompson Twins, the B-52s, Kate Bush, Alphaville, XTC, and this is The Police on The Fuse Rewired.

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songs that were in films. This one was in Napoleon Dynamite, as well as some other films. 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Not a John Hughes film. I do have another song from a John Hughes film coming up, I believe a little later on this hour before we're out of here. So it's time for our debut of the week. And this is a song that got its start in Northeast Wisconsin radio this week in 1985 when WAPL, The Rockin' Apple, first added it to their playlist. This was a later hit for the band The Motels. They had already actually been through Green Bay. They played the Carlton West back in the early 80s, and they came out with this one in 85. This is Shame, today's debut of the week on 104.3 The Fuse Rewired.

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0: We like to play Big Star during this feature because they were a very influential band out of Memphis, Tennessee, not just for alternative bands, but influential for a lot of bands. They were hot in the 70s. When I say hot, not in the popular sense, but they were cooking with their music. They put out some great stuff, not a lot of it, but some really good music that people draw upon and use as inspiration to further their own careers. We're going to do this song. It's familiar to you, especially if you have watched That 70s Show, because this is the theme to the show, redone by Cheap Trick, but this is the original from 1972. Here is In the Street, Big Star, our early influence on 104.3 The Fuse Rewired.

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Devo covering Lee Dorsey from 1966, a song Working in a Coal Mine on 104.3 The Fuse, Rewired. Devo was part of an event that happened at the Hollywood Bowl last weekend in Los Angeles, celebrating the music of Wes Anderson and the music from the films of Wes Anderson, it was called. And Devo performed one of the songs that they did for the Aquatic Life of Steve Zissou, that film. They did had a song in there, so they did that. Another number of artists showed up, and Bill Murray hosted at least one night of it, and Jason Schwartzman was there, and I think Wes was there as well. So it was a pretty cool event. I'm Ross Maxwell. Here's Belly on The Fuse.

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Felony was a band out of Los Angeles. Pretty good regional band, had a following. And, you know, if you get a little popular out there, maybe once in a while, one of the film companies, one of the studios will throw you a bone and put one of your songs in one of their films. They had one in a horror film, I believe it was called Graduation Day from 1981. And it made the soundtrack there. But they got a big break when Valley Girl, the film, the original film, came out. And they had a song on that iconic soundtrack with Modern English and the Plimsolls. This song was on that soundtrack as well from Felony. This is The Fanatic on 104.3 The Fuse Rewired.

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Next weekend in Eau Claire, Wisconsin, it's the return of the Eau Claire's Festival. This festival had happened for a number of years. It was put on by the guy from Bon Iver, the band that won the Grammy. That's from Eau Claire. But it's back this year. A lot of great indie artists are going to be there. And Amy Mann, formerly of Till Tuesday, will be playing on Friday, the 24th. I'm going to be going to this show. Can give you a report, hopefully, in the next few weeks about how that was. I'm looking forward to it. The Eau Claire's Festival in Eau Claire. You can still get tickets for it if you really want to go. But here is Amy Mann, who will be performing, by the way, her Bachelor No. 2 album in its entirety, and maybe some other stuff, too, as part of her show on the 24th. But here is her first single, or one of them anyway, from 1993, from the Whatever album, Amy Mann and I Should Have Known on 104.3 The Fuse Rewired.

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That does it for this week's show that we did in honor of Dave Kendall of 120 Minutes on MTV. He passed away this past week, if you hadn't heard. We'll be back next week, 7 a.m., with another 3 hours of Classic Alternative. Until then, I leave you with Matthew Sweet. 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